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1: Yo, what up? This is Big Snoop Dogg. Represent that Punjabi. Hey, y'all. Hit him with this. RDB. DPGC. Ashay. And

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1: Three new vaccines are being developed to tackle the rare species of Ebola that's already killed nearly 250 people. The International AIDS Vaccine Initiative, which is working on one vaccine, said the outbreak was threatening to be the worst ever. There are now more than 1,000 suspected cases in the DR Congo, with 9 confirmed cases in neighboring Uganda. Uasin Gishu County Commissioner Edison Nyale has directed school heads in the county to strictly follow the school safety standards manual to prevent deaths and injuries during emergencies. His directive comes after a deadly fire at Otumishe Girls Academy in Gilgil killed 16 students, underscoring urgent need for compliance, preparedness and improved safety measures in all learning institutions.
2: Tumekuwa nao kama mikutano mitatu hivi na kuwasomea Riot Act. Mimi personally nimeweza kuretrieve ile circular ambayo iliweza kuwa developed na our PS10 Belio, tukawasomea kipengele kwa kipengele ambacho kinazingatia usalama wa mashule.
1: President William Ruto has clarified that the government's reforms on the issuance of national ID cards did not abolish verification of citizenship, insisting that only legitimate Kenyans will receive the documents. Speaking during Madaraka Day celebrations in Wajir County, Ruto said the reforms introduced by his administration were aimed at ending discrimination against communities in northern Kenya.
3: We did not abolish verification of citizenship. We abolished discrimination. We abolished the targeting of entire communities simply because of their ethnicity.
1: The country is expected to receive near average to below average rainfall in several regions between June and August, according to the Met Department. Areas including the Rift Valley, Lake Victoria Basin and parts of Western Kenya are likely to experience intermittent dry spells. Other coastal counties such as Mombasa, Kilifi, Lamu and Kwale are forecast to receive enhanced rainfall during the three-month period. So County Commissioner Mohammed Noor has warned politicians against using goons or youth to disrupt rivals' meeting or pose as security personnel during political events. Speaking yesterday, Noor said security agencies will arrest anyone breaking the law, regardless of status or political affiliation. Bungoma Governor Kenneth Lusaka has advised Nairobi Senator Edwin Sifuna not to rush his presidential ambitions and contest in next year's elections. Speaking at Chebukaka RC Boys Primary, Lusaka urged the Luhya community to instead rally behind President William Ruto's re-election bid as they can consolidate their political and financial power to make a strong, unified bid for the presidency in 2032.
4: Saizi, Mheshimiwa Ruto akipewa amebakisha miaka ngapi? 5. Anaenda atakuwa amemaliza miaka yake 10. Tukiweka mgeni, lazima aende miaka ngapi? 10. Which is a shortcut to leadership. Hii ya miaka 5 ama miaka 10 au 7.
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2: President William Ruto has defended the establishment of an Ebola quarantine facility for U.S. citizens in Kenya, despite public concern over the move. Ruto said the U.S. has been a long-standing partner in Kenya's development and support efforts, adding that he could not decline a request from the American government to set up the quarantine center in Laikipia.
3: The facility that is at Laikipia Air Base is not a facility different from all the other facilities that we have across Kenya. We have 23 other facilities set up.
2: 50 health and non-health workers in Busia County participated in Ebola preparedness training supported by WHO, the Ministry of Health and the county government. Participants conducted a simulation exercise to strengthen coordination and response to a suspected Ebola case. A field drill at Alupe Hospital, the proposed isolation center, covered case detection, safe transfer, patient care, infection prevention and control, among others. The Medical Association has urged the Medical Practitioners and Dentists Council to launch an immediate investigation into the death of a 22-year-old man in Kitale who succumbed to a severe infection after an alleged gross surgical negligence. KMA said the patient's death was preventable, stressing that he deserved safe, lawful and competent care. The association also called on the council to suspend the license of the doctor involved, with possible permanent revocation pending evidence. Uasin Gishu Governor Jonathan Bii has urged the national government to ensure timely disbursement of funds to counties to help them meet development pledges. Speaking yesterday, Bii said delays in releasing equitable share funds disrupts operations and stalls key projects. He however acknowledged the Kenya Kwanza administration's improved efforts in releasing funds more promptly.
4: Kuna challenge tu moja kwamba resources are never enough. Sometimes you plan for big things na panga maneno mzuri, lakini kufika mahali kwa sababu pesa hazijakuja kwa wakati mzuri, sinakuwa na tatizo kidogo, lakini devolution imefanya kazi.
2: Persons whose vehicles are impounded for ferrying illicit drugs, narcotics and illegal brew will have their vehicles permanently seized and converted to state property. Uasin Gishu County Commissioner Edison Nyale said the new approach will help break criminal networks and protect communities from the damage caused by drug abuse. Descendants of the Mau Mau freedom fighters have renewed calls for compensation from the British government, insisting that justice remains incomplete for families whose relatives suffered death, torture and oppression during the colonial era. Speaking in Narok, the national vice chairperson of the Mau Mau Secretariat, Daniel Kamau, expressed optimism that ongoing efforts to secure compensation for descendants of the liberation movement would eventually bear fruit.
5: President wetu akitoka katika pande ya coast atakaa chini na secretariat office ili tuweze kujua wa Kenyans watafaidika kwa mpango gani kwa sababu ya fidia sao.
2: 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I'm Suzanne Kimashia.
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6: A very good morning. In Nairobi is a high of 15 degrees and a low of 24 degrees and a low of 15. Light rain showers and a moderate breeze throughout the day. Looking at Mombasa, a high of 29 degrees and a low of 22, with some thundery showers in the morning. And looking at Kisumu, high of 29 degrees and a low of 18. Sunshine throughout the day.
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6: It's a few minutes past here, 7 a.m. How are you doing today? It is Tuesday, which means you can freak up with Tuesday Star as well. And almost feeling like a Monday as well. Any particular song at the playlist, feel free to WhatsApp us on 0701-106-106. For now, with the weather and the feeling of today being an extra Monday in the week, it is Boggle with Pehle Bhi Main, the vocal of Vishal Mishra, right here at the breakfast. Good morning.

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0: of course, one more time, Diljit Dosanjh's broken records of hosting an actual concert and has broken the record of people turned up for the concert. Over 60,000 people.
1: What?
0: Can you imagine?
1: That's amazing. What has this guy not done in this 21st century? Well, you know what? He hasn't signed up for this particular plan, and also he hasn't holded his hand with the Priority Bank himself.
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1: If only you get the opportunity to tell Diljit Dosanjh about this. But lucky for you, as a Kenyan, you get the first know about it all together.
0: Yep, you know, it's not accidental. 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
1: Yeah, absolutely. And if you're looking for somebody to tell you more about it with expert advice about your global growth and wealth, then

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5: Okay, right now on the roads, if you're coming in from North Road into Embakasi and to Cabanas Overpass, a delay of about 10 minutes on that stretch. Once you're on Southern Bypass going towards Langata Road, delay of about 6 minutes on that stretch. Not so busy yet, but traffic is building up around Raila Odinga Way as well, going towards Gong Road. Gong Road around Valley Road and Dennisbridge Road. Arwing Scott, they're quite busy at this point. Dennisbridge going towards Olay Tok Tok into Lavington Road, a delay of about 10 minutes as well as Jim Kishuru into Waiyaki Way. Waiyaki Way itself is quite slow this morning. And yeah, if you're in the roads, please be our traffic marshal.
0: Yeah, you can drop us a message, give us a call, or drop us a voice note on 0701-106-106. It's Tuesday. You can choose a playlist. Don't miss out on the opportunity to listen to your favorite song. And let's chase away the gloominess and start the day with a bright, sunny start.
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0: 3 minutes past the hour of 7 a.m. The breakfast right here with Remith and Jamil, only on East FM.
1: Well, yeah, this is Rajkumar Rao and Tripti Dimri. It's coming for you right here on The Breakfast. And if you want to see Tripti Dimri next, then you'll get to see her on the upcoming streaming platform this Friday.
0: Mabhen, yeah?
1: Yes. I almost thought I sweared on air when I brought it out. I was like, what is it? Majama? Maja? What was it? And
0: it's
1: then I said,
0: Mabhen.
1: And I was like, I'm so sorry. I didn't mean to swear. And I didn't know if it was actually a swear, but if it's the movie title, it's a series that's coming with Madhuri, Tripti, yeah. And I think there's one more.
0: There's a new actress as well. Yeah, I don't know her name exactly. But yeah, Tripti is going to be called Joya on screen, which is so nice to see also.
1: Yeah, it'll be a fun one to watch as well. For now, though, we need to find out how we can bring the family together.
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0: So I'm sure many times the family asks this question. Yeah, how much money have you made? What are your savings plan? What are you doing for your future? And you might sit over there and say, I don't know.
1: Mm-hmm.
0: And here we're giving you a chance to change the I don't know to actually something's going to be really better for you and your family.
1: Absolutely. 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
0: And Jamzu, talking about new movies, even Shahid Kapoor's movies coming this particular month.
1: Which one now?
0: Cocktail
1: Juliet.
0: 2.
1: Oh, I thought from Romeo we'll go to Juliet. So where do we go and watch it? At the bar?
0: What?
1: It will be the first time you see Remith at the bar.
0: Jamil.
1: Where do you get cocktails from?
0: Hello. In Bollywood. For now, it's Tumse coming up for you next. Stop being mean.

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0: I wonder if you enjoy remake versions of songs or not. It's also a remake version of a song, Zihale Miskin. It was, of course, released in the 1900s.
1: 1800s.
0: And I'm like, 800, by the way, is the day when you can leave early home, to go home today.
1: Today?
0: It was created today when you can actually leave home. I mean, leave work early.
1: Mm-hmm.
0: In America, celebrating the day today where you can actually now tell the boss, I'm going to go home early. But what excuse would you give to say I want to go home early? Like, what would you say?
1: Nothing. I'm just going to have breakfast alone. Not with Rema, not with Jamil, just by myself. So on that note, I'll see you tomorrow.
0: You wish. Right now, coming from Arjun, says big jam in Kitangela, and you listen to a particular song by Diljit Dosanjh. It's coming up for you right here.
1: Arjun, kitta, how are you doing? You're doing well?
0: Praji. You said kitta praji.
1: Teek.
0: Teek.
1: Now with a Punjabi guy here, Mr. Diljit Dosanjh, it'll be better.
0: Well, it's coming up for you right here on The Breakfast with Ramath and Jamil.
1: We'll see you on the other side of 8 o'clock. Don't go anywhere.

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1: President William Ruto has defended the establishment of an Ebola quarantine facility for U.S. citizens in Kenya, despite public concern over the move. Ruto said the U.S. has been a long-standing partner in Kenya's development and support efforts, adding that he could not decline a request from the American government to set up the quarantine center in Laikipia.
2: The facility that is at Laikipia Air Base is not a facility different from all the other facilities that we have across Kenya. We have 23 other facilities set up.
1: Three new vaccines are being developed to tackle the rare species of Ebola that's already killed nearly 250 people. The International AIDS Vaccine Initiative, which is working on one vaccine, said the outbreak was threatening to be the worst ever. There are now more than 1,000 suspected cases in the DR Congo, with 9 confirmed cases in neighboring Uganda. Uasin-Gishu County Commissioner Edison Nyali has directed school heads in the county to strictly follow the school's safety standards manual to prevent deaths and injuries during emergencies. His directive comes after a deadly fire at Utumisha Girls Academy in Gilgil killed 16 students, underscoring urgent need for compliance, preparedness and improved safety measures in all learning institutions.
3: Tumekuwa nao kama mikutano mitatu hivi na kuwasomea Riot Act. 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
1: Elgeyo Marakwet County Commissioner David Kosgei has raised concerns over the rising cases of student unrest in schools within the region, attributing the trend partly to attempts by some learners to pressurize school administrations into facilitating exam malpractice. Kosgei stated that indiscipline in schools had become a matter of concern and called for collective action from parents, teachers and government agencies to address the issue.
4: Hapa kwetu tambachi, watoto wamekataa kusoma. Na wale wanapea nguvu watoto. Ni wazazi. Hata wazazi wenyewe wanataka mwalimu mkuu asaidie watoto kuiba mtihani.
1: Nairobians should expect generally cool and cloudy weather conditions throughout this week. According to the weekly forecast, the county is likely to experience cloudy conditions with occasional sunny intervals and a chance of light rainfall. Most mornings are expected to be cloudy with the possibility of light showers developing in the afternoon. Residents are advised to keep warm, especially during the early morning and evening hours, and to carry umbrellas due to the likelihood of intermittent rainfall. A man has been jailed for 15 years in prison for fatally stabbing his neighbor during a dispute over the sale of a radio in Tharaka North. Peter Muriungi admitted to killing John Nthiga in July 2024 after an argument turned violent. Muriungi pleaded guilty to manslaughter through a plea bargain agreement, leading to a reduced charge from murder. That's the news update. 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
0: 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Today's forecast with Kenya's premier Asian mix.
5: The weather in Nairobi is a high 24 degrees and a low of 15 with some light rain and a gentle breeze throughout the day, but cool throughout the day. Look at Mombasa, high 29 degrees and a low of 22 with some thundery showers and a moderate breeze, whereas Kisumu is a high 29 degrees and a low of 18, sunny in the morning and some rain in the evening.
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5: It's 3 minutes past the hour of 8 a.m. How are you doing today? How's your Tuesday? By the way, you can choose your song right here on The Breakfast with Ramathan Jamil, and don't forget today is a Tuesday, which means you get a star, which is absolutely free. On that note, I've got a song you're going to enjoy as well, and the vocals of Kamal Khan right here on The Breakfast. And we have a very special guest coming up this particular hour talking about how you can build your legacy. All of that and more only on The Breakfast, only on East FM, Kenya's premier Asian mix.
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0: FM. The breakfast is Rehmat and Jamil, and we have a guest in the studio as well with us. And we've been telling you about how building wealth is so important, but even protecting it from the people you love, it matters even more.
1: Yeah, we've been asking you about what it looks like to protect your family, your loved ones as well, and what a life would look like if you had to use that kind of way of life. Now, with the whole life plan that we've been telling you about, and now with the business development manager himself, the general manager of Britam Life Insurance, Mr. Dennis, good morning to you, and thank you so much for joining us here at East FM.
2: No, thank you for having me, Jamil. Thank you.
1: Well, it's such a pleasure to have you so far. How is it going this year so far in 2026 for you at Life at Britam?
2: Life at Britam, I think we've got a positive outlook for the year. I think the numbers and the people and everyone is quite engaged, despite what's going on around the world. I think we're quite positive with it, with the year that's coming through.
1: It seems like you guys have something in common. Are you both Arsenal fans here?
0: We're champions. Don't say no further. It's
1: okay,
0: just champions.
1: Okay. So no team names. We're talking about champions.
0: Champions.
1: So maybe you can introduce yourself to the champion that you are, and also to our East FM listeners who want to know about who you are and what is Britam Life all about.
2: Okay, thank you. So I am Dennis Moria, the General Manager for Business Development at Britam Life Assurance Company. I've got over 15 years experience in both the life insurance and pensions business, developing various solutions. So currently I'm in charge of strategy in terms of growing revenues and managing the distribution and the overall sales for the organization.
1: Okay, that sounds fantastic. I mean, these are broad-based things that you're covering, but today here we want to find out more details as to why the whole life plan from Britam Life Insurance, the one we have been talking about on The Breakfast, is something that Kenyans need, which is why we need to ask, as an expert from this industry of insurance, why would you say that many Kenyans are hesitant to take up life insurance?
2: All right. So based on the various studies that we've done at Britam and also at industry level at ACI, I'll say there are four main reasons why Kenyans are hesitant about taking life insurance in general. So I think the first thing I'll say is awareness. So lack of knowledge around what are the life insurance products that are there and how suitable are they for you and what do they do for you. That's one. The other one, which is of course quite significant and we can feel it this year, is around affordability, the rising cost of living. Mm-hmm. But even before this year, that was still an issue for most Kenyans as well. So how do they prioritize life insurance against their other daily needs as well and planning for their future? The other one is trust. So you've got an aspect of where I'm paying in money for many months, many years. How am I sure that I'll get, or my children get this benefit? So, but there are various safeguards, and of course, you can see that many other people have been able to enjoy these benefits from insurance companies. But there's still a lot of work to do for us to make sure that trust is also at the forefront of our mind as well. I'll say then the last thing is around from a cultural perspective. So maybe when it comes to, let's say for example, debts in the short term,

0: So legacy planning is making sure that, one, you make sure that your resources go to the right person. Two, your children do not start from scratch. They can continue from where you want them, where you left them off, mm-hmm. easily. And the third thing is time. It is able to kick in immediately, and you do not have to waste time and money on legal fees.
1: If I did not have a whole life plan and I tried to do legacy planning, what would be the disadvantages?
0: The disadvantage, legacy planning, so there are two options. You could either, one, have a will, it'll go into probate, which means goes to court, and they decide whether the will is valid, and then they can either effect the will as you want it done.
2: Mm-hmm.
0: But sometimes a will can be disputed if it doesn't follow specific as if it doesn't
1: set up. If you love one child more than the other.
0: Love one child more than the other. Or maybe there's a child you did not declare.
2: Oh dear.
1: Yes. So these disputes actually arise in day-to-day life.
0: They do arise in day-to-day life.
1: And you're telling me that if you have a legacy plan with in a life insurance, then you have told your family that this is what I'm leaving behind for this person.
0: In fact, the benefit of, like, for example, a life insurance cover is once you name a beneficiary, that money goes to that specific beneficiary.
2: Only.
0: No court comes to intervene with that aspect.
2: Right.
0: Yes. Or the next best thing is to make sure that you have a trust which the money goes into, and the trust manages it as it was meant to be done. So those are the two benefits of having a life insurance cover.
1: Now, okay, so we've managed to discuss what are the benefits, what are the actual key points of a life insurance. Now, in layman's terms, for us to understand, what is a life insurance cover basically?
0: Okay, so a life insurance cover is protection. So what happens is you decide how much coverage do I want. So let's say I want to be covered for 20 million shillings, for example. Yeah. So in the unfortunate event of my death, or whenever it comes, I'll be paid out, my beneficiaries will be paid out 20 million shillings. And I can decide if that money goes to one person or to 10 people. That is up to me. So, and all I have to do is make sure that I pay my monthly premiums. And those premiums are paid for a fixed period. You can choose either to pay one off, and you uncover, or pay for 10 years or 15 years, depending on the affordability, based on how much you're able to afford every month. So you're able to spread out the payments to the extent that you can.
1: Okay.
2: Well, Dennis gave us a lot of answers to most of the questions. Do you have any particular question? This is now your time to ask. You can give us a call on 0701-106-106.
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2: Okay, right now, 2 minutes past the hour of 8 a.m. Looking at the roads at this point in time, from Mombasa Road coming towards Cabanas Overpass into Southern Bypass, a delay of about 10 minutes on that particular area. Once on your Raila Odinga Way coming in from T Mall and Langat Road, delay of about 10 minutes as well in that particular stretch. And Leventon coming towards JM Kishuru, a delay of 8 minutes on that area. The busy road continues to be low, Kabet into Redlin to Wayaki Way, probably delay of about 12 minutes on that stretch, and gives you more time to ask any questions that you might have for Mr. Dennis over here for the Britain Whole Life Plan.
1: How much is your life going to be covered for, Ramat?
2: I need to speak with Dennis.
1: We do a 10-year plan, okay? And then we cover your life for hundreds of millions of shillings, and then there'll be a scandal.
2: Okay, after me, what happens? Well, you know what? Right now, I'm happy that Dennis is here with me. I'm going to ask my questions.
1: You have million-dollar questions.
2: And also, yes, exactly. And the minimum also. All of that and more right in the breakfast with Remo Jamil and Dennis, the whole life with Britta.

0: Hanji Share Cool Gay right here on East of M, Kenya's premier Asian mixed breakfast with Remeth, Jamil and Dennis from Britam.
1: Yes, it's the Britam Whole Life, and if you're looking at the benefits side, I'm already on the website. There's a lifetime cover guaranteed, a benefit payout when, and there's also a 3% year in increase of your cover because they want to keep up with the inflation as well. You have fixed premiums throughout, and I wanted to know, how much is the minimum amount somebody can sign up with Britam Whole Life?
2: Okay. All right. Thank you. So, then look at it. When you're buying a whole life cover, mm-hmm. or life insurance, you need to think about how much money do you want to protect yourself against. So, okay. I'd say the minimum cover we offer is going to start at 5 million shillings. Mm-hmm. Okay. All right. The maximum we have is 100 million shillings. Mm-hmm. That's with not too many questions asked. But if you want more coverage, we're able to do that as well.
1: So 100 million shillings cover for a certain amount of time. What's the minimum amount of money? You see, you can imagine with the cost of living, with things in Kenya very hard to afford, for me to remove a chunk of my salary and put it into an insurance policy for 10 years, hey, it feels the pinch to already say it out loud, but what is the minimum that I could do maybe in terms of a timeline and also an amount?
2: So our minimum, our premium start from as low as 3,000 shillings.
1: Okay.
2: All right. To pay on a monthly basis. So you can pay for 10 years. And I'd even encourage, if affordability is an issue, you can start. If I'm young, I would say, let me start maybe with a low coverage of, let's say, 5 million. Okay. But let's say I'm 25 or 30. Mm-hmm. But and I'm able to finish the 10-year plan. Then after that, I can start another 10-year plan, isn't it? And that time, I'm doing a bit better. I can buy and maybe another 20 million. Mm-hmm, so, mm-hmm. And I'll have total 30 million cover.
1: Oh, so you're buying policies as you are going?
2: As I'm growing and time is moving on. So you don't have to be fixated on making sure I have the 100 million cover, because mm-hmm. that's what I think. I'll need 100 million, maybe 50 years or 80 years now for my
1: that
2: kids.
1: Is an option for those wadosis, that 100 million. But
2: yes,
1: if you want to become that dosi, you can start by doing 10 as you go along the
2: yes.
1: way.
0: But I got a message over here asking that if I do the monthly 2,000 shillings and I want to, let's say I lose my job or I'm not able to pay, and I maybe have paid for 2 years or 3 years, what happens then?
2: That's a good question. So what happens here is if you pay for, like, for example, you buy for 10-year cover.
0: Yes.
2: So, and you pay for 3 years. Mm-hmm. So we say then you've paid for 30% of your coverage amount. So if you bought 10 million, then you're on cover for 3 million.
0: Okay.
2: For the rest of your life.
0: Okay.
2: And it'll continue growing by 3% to make sure that your inflation protected.
0: So it doesn't stop at all. It just still continues.
2: Yes.
1: And what about if the person who is now paying for these policies is ill or disabled or something happens, life throws curveballs at you and you never know what comes next? How do you manage that?
2: Oh, excellent question. So the beauty of the Britam Whole of Life cover, it does come in with also additional optional benefits. So we do have what you call permanent and total disability, or let's call it disability insurance. So what happens here? So if you're not able to do a specific your job or earn your living that you normally did, for whatever reason it may be, either illness or injury, then we pay out the coverage amount to you so that now you enjoy the benefit now while you're living.
1: So you don't have to wait for the period to end of the term.
2: You don't have to wait for your life to end. Yes, you can enjoy it now.
1: Up until you need it the most. That's
2: yes.
1: when Britam provides it.
2: Yes.
1: Okay, and so these are all clauses and benefits indicated in the policy as well.
2: Yes.
1: I've got the last question here from Ravi, and he says that he sent SMS to Life, but he hasn't gotten a chance to get in touch with somebody at Britam. Now, if you had to put a face or somebody to get in touch with, who can we do that with at Britam Whole Life so that we can get in touch with you, get a quotation, find out how we can build our legacy and start protecting our loved ones?
2: All right. Thank you for that. So we've got many partners. So you can come to us directly, as you put it, through the SMS line. So 21778.
1: Okay.
2: You can also get your a Britam insurance agent, a financial advisor. You can contact them. But also, people may have insurance agents or insurance brokerage as from other forums. They also work with Britam. We have a wide network mm-hmm. of insurance brokers, insurance agents that we work with. So get in touch with any one of them, anyone you're comfortable with, and they'll be able to provide you this solution.
1: And what about you, my fellow warrior, Mr. Dennis? Yes. How do we get in touch with you if we have a listener who wants to talk to you one-on-one? Is it possible?
2: Yes, it is possible. Yes.
1: Can we have your email address maybe?
2: My email address, email me at dmoria@ at britam.com.
1: All right, we have that written down. If you need an email address to get in touch with somebody at Britam Life Insurance for the whole life plan, we've got Mr. Dennis himself, the general manager, here with us. Asante Sana, any parting notes you want to leave with our listener?
2: I think for me, the parting shot would be, one, do recall, life insurance is not for you. It is for your loved ones. And that way you have a peace of mind that they are well taken care of. So all the hard work that you've been putting through all these years, don't let it go to waste. Make sure they are protected and your property and wealth also protected for their benefit.
0: So start with SMS Life followed by your town to 21778, or you can even call them on 0705-100-100. Remember, Britam Whole Life Plan is not if, it is actually when. Thank you for joining us on The Breakfast with Ramath and Jamil, Mr. Dennis.
2: Yeah, thank you. Thank you very much.

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1: Kenya is preparing to host the 27th edition of the Auto Expo Kenya, an automotive trade exhibition that is expected to reinforce the country's positions as East Africa's leading business and logistics hub. Scheduled for tomorrow to Friday, the event will bring together global automotive manufacturers, spare parts suppliers, technology firms, transport operators and mobility innovators in Nairobi, placing Kenya at the center of a rapidly evolving regional automotive industry. The widening tax disparities on tobacco excise taxes across the region are fueling cigarette smuggling as traders exploit lower taxes in neighboring countries. This is now risking Kenya's push to raise taxes on tobacco products and will deprive governments of revenue and undermine public health efforts, according to consumer protection organizations in Kenya. That's the business news. I'm Suzanne Kimashia.
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2: We are the sounds of the streets.

Ready, it's passing out of 8 a.m. The breakfast right here when you see Kenneth Premier Asian Mesa. Yes, that's Mukabla for you. For now, it's Dubla coming up for you next on East FM. And yes, Premier Asian Mix. Cocktail releases this particular month. I can't wait to watch Shahid Kapoor. On that note, enjoy the song right here only on East FM. A very good morning to you and happy Tuesday.

0: song, a shower. Bale, bale. It's London to mock that for you right here on East FM, Kenya's premier Asian mix of breakfast is Remeth and Jamil.
1: Why don't we have a Kenyan to mock that, like a Nairobi version of this one?
0: How did it sound though?
1: Not really, actually.
0: Yeah, there's no in
1: it. It will just be Matatu sounds and lots of food in the background as well.
0: Kelele, basically. But for now, let's get into
2: breakfast with a side of sports.
0: For now, Jamzu, Premier League is done. Uh-huh. Champions League is done. IPL is done. I'm kind of feeling a bit like, you know, something is missing.
1: No, those are all L's. We don't need L's. We need cups. Ooh. We need a World Cup.
0: Okay.
1: And this is the month of the World Cup. The FIFA World Cup 2026 is here. And we're going to Mexico. We're going to USA. And we're going to go to Canada for the World Cup. And if you had to pick your national team in the World Cup, who is it? Is it Brazil? Is it Germany?
0: You know, to be honest, I've not, for a very long time, not followed how they've been playing. So I think it's too early to
1: you're
0: decide.
1: You're an Arsenal fan, right?
0: So I go to what? England.
1: France, automatic. Look at the team, man. From Thierry Henry's time to Arsene Wenger's time, the only reason why...
0: And I have been in England for a very long time because of David Beckham.
1: Of course.
0: And then he was also there in Champions League, by the way.
1: Sawa, you get a chance to choose three.
0: Okay.
1: Okay, choose three national teams that you can.
0: Number one is England.
1: Okay, fine. Number one is England. Now you have to choose an African team, okay? Can't just leave Africa. Senegal.
0: Okay, Senegal.
1: You have to. Sadio Mane.
0: Okay.
1: Okay. Or Morocco.
0: No.
1: Yeah, Senegal.
0: Morocco, I don't want.
1: Exactly. And then final one?
0: Brazil.
1: Portugal.
0: That is for you.
1: I even want to support like a small team as well. Like, you know, Cape Verde or Curaçao. These are
0: me, I'll go Jordan, Basi.
1: Jordan is in the World Cup.
0: Yeah.
1: What are they doing there?
0: Group J.
1: Michael Jordan.
0: Yeah. Please, Jordan and I are friends, okay?
1: Well, you know what? We will keep you updated throughout the World Cup. The timings are perfect. 4 a.m. in the morning.
0: La, la, la, la.
1: 1 a.m. in the morning.
0: No way.
1: 7 p.m. by mistake. One of the days you'll get a good match. But don't worry, with East FM, The Breakfast with Remeth and Jamil will be bringing you all the World Cup stories as well. If you're looking for action today, then there's tennis action in the Roland Garros in the French capital.
0: Okay.
1: Where Alexander Zverev is in action today. João Fonseca, who beat Novak Djokovic, a Brazilian kid, at the Roland Garros, is going to be playing today. So watch out for that one. In the world of cricket, we have Australia and Pakistan doing their one-day international. It's the second one going on as we speak. And in terms of the playlist, yeah, it's banger after banger.
0: Right here in The Breakfast, Remeth and Jamil.
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0: Okay, so I saw on a traffic chair around James Kishore coming towards Wayaki where I'd live 10 minutes. It's so busy. I'm not sure if the cop over there or it's just now that everybody's back from all the holidays. We have no holiday until further notice.
1: Yeah, now what do we do?
0: Nah, just guess, kaam karo aur kya. Pepponi Road coming to Demo Ravine. A delay of 8 minutes on that area as well. And Parklands Road going towards Limuru Road. A delay of 8 minutes on that stretch as well. If on the roads, please be our traffic marshal in case you have a different calendar. Celebrate a public holiday 0701 106 106. Yes. Oh, it's Jamzu's birthday month as well.
1: That's a national holiday for sure. It's on Sunday, unfortunately.
0: Jamzu.
1: That's when I was born, 6 a.m. on a Sunday morning.
0: So that means that no holiday for us.
1: No.
0: But for you, we'll give you, of course.
1: Yeah, this whole month is a holiday. You can take off whenever you want.
0: Where?
1: Just tell HR it's June. Pass.
0: Okay. For now, Gunguru it is. What a way.

0: Pink version of Chor Bazaari right here from Bulchuk Maaf. But the Bulchuk Maaf se yaad aaya.
1: Chor se
0: whatever yaad happened yeah. at the Champions League of the first time I watched a full 90 minute, 120
1: you
0: minutes.
1: The whole thing.
0: So it was very stressful, obviously.
1: Well, I went through that in 2008.
0: Really?
1: Manchester United versus Chelsea, UEFA Champions League's final in Portugal. Ronaldo scores first,
0: yeah.
1: like in 7 minutes. And the game goes on and on and on. Then Chelsea score again.
0: Yeah.
1: Then it's 1-1. Then again, till penalty.
0: So same thing like what happened with Arsenal and PSG.
1: But the only difference is Chelsea had one kick to win the game.
0: Okay.
1: But the guy missed.
0: Even us. Thank
1: I even switched off
0: much.
1: The TV that time.
0: So at
1: I had
0: that
1: to go
0: point,
1: to somebody's house to watch.
0: When we began, we went to watch the match and the screen went off for the first 10 minutes of the game.
1: And then you scored and you were
0: and
1: celebrating
0: then the
1: with a
0: 6
1: screen.
0: Minutes the guy scored and you're like, wow, it's a goal.
1: Who scored,
0: you know, all it's Harvates, is it?
1: No, but your screen was blank. How do you know who scored? PSG,
0: everybody on their phone. They went on their phone to check. So Arsenal scored. After that, my friend, until halftime, we were leading. I was like, bas, okay, ticket, koi baat nahi, no problem.
1: That was not
0: moment
1: enough.
0: We went back into
1: that
0: second
1: was taken
0: half.
1: Away from you at halftime.
0: That was cheating.
1: That would have been a goal.
0: That would have been a because he was so ready for it, Saka as well. But you know, okay, fine. We gave it to PSG.
1: Yeah.
0: And the haters are gonna hate right now. It is fine. But what I saw actually was a parade that happened in London,
1: uh-huh.
0: the North London parade, where everybody was out there, and there was this little baby, by the way, was the window. So they made him like. Dad was carrying him, and every time they brought him to the crowd, they'd say, "Hey, baby," and he would like smile.
1: Yeah.
0: And the dad would take back the kid like on the side, and everybody was chanting, "Bring back the baby, bring back the baby." And that was so nice that everybody's actually enjoying with almost 1.5 million people who turned
1: joining
0: up for
1: parade.
0: It. Can you imagine?
1: That was Arsenal's new signing, yeah, the baby. I mean, that's how you guys do it. You start from the academy, build a future very brightly, and hopefully this 1.5 million people have come out to see one Kikombe. Wah! I'm so happy and proud of you. Where's the next parade
0: we
1: here in Nairobi?
0: We made it. No, now no more, please. Bus for gear, because now I'm too stressed about something else has happened.
1: We have NTSA
0: fines. I'll tell you more about that.
1: Hello, I'm running a marathon. What will they do on the roads now?
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3: 50 health and non-health workers in Busia County participated in Ebola preparedness training supported by WHO, the Ministry of Health and the county government. Participants conducted a simulation exercise to strengthen coordination and response to a suspected Ebola case. A field drill at Alupe Hospital, the proposed isolation center, covered case detection, safe transfer, patient care, among others. The Finance Committee will today intensify public participation on key economic legislation by holding public hearings in Wajir, Kiambu and Vihiga counties. Residents have been invited to submit their views on the Finance Bill 2026, the CBK Amendment Bill, the KRA Amendment Bill and the Sovereign Wealth Fund Bill. The bills contain measures that could have a significant impact on taxation, monetary policy, revenue collection and the management of national health. Earth movers begin roaring this month for the long overdue expansion of JKIA. A strategic pillar of Kenya's ambitions is Eastern Central Africa's leading aviation, business and diplomatic hub. The airport contributes more than 1.2 trillion shillings annually and facilitates 4 trillion shillings in tourism and trade. Meru Governor Isaac Mutuma has urged a private developer contesting ownership of a 60-acre public land parcel in Timau municipality to withdraw a court appeal. The developer moved to court after authorities reclaimed the land for urgent municipal development by enforcing earlier court orders.
4: Let this be clear. As the governor of Meru, Nasema, I shall not entertain grabbers and their proxies to take even an inch of public land in Timau or any part of Maine.
3: Kenya has called for stronger Africa-Korea collaboration to advance shared prosperity, sustainable growth, and joint responses to emerging global challenges. Speaking at the Korea-Africa Ministers' Meeting in Seoul, Prime CS Musalia Mudavadi noted that deeper partnerships between Africa and the Korea is key to accelerating development in areas such as technology transfer, skills development, and industrialization. U.S. President Donald Trump reportedly fumed over Israel's Prime Minister Benjamin Netanyahu during a heated phone call over Israel's escalation in Lebanon, which threatens to jeopardize the ongoing peace talks with Iran to end the Middle East conflict. On the call, the U.S. leader called Netanyahu crazy and accused attitude, according to a report by Axios. Trump also claimed he had helped keep Netanyahu out of jail, a reference to his support during the Israel leader's corruption trial. That's the news update on East FM. I'm Suzanne Kimashia.
2: 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Today's forecast with Kenya's premier Asian mix.
0: A very good morning. Today, Nairobi is 104 degrees and a low of 15, with some light rain showers and a gentle breeze throughout the day. Looking at Mombasa, high of 29 degrees and a low of 22. Then three showers and a moderate breeze. And Kisumu is quite warm with a high of 29 degrees and a low of 18 with some light rain in the evening.
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1: All right, it's just a couple of minutes past the 9 o'clock. A very good morning to you. 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
0: On the base, I've got for you Amit Mishra, KK Sukhvinder. I've also got Arijit Singh, Vishal Dadlani. For now, starting you off with Jhoom Barabar Jhoom.
1: Wait, what about Run Barabar Run?
0: You're running where, Jemzu?
1: This weekend, I'm running the Nairobi City Marathon.
0: Why are you doing that?
1: I honestly, at this point, I don't know.
0: How many kilometers is it?
1: Does it matter?
0: No, I need to know. So I know what Gatia on Monday.
1: The whole expressway and back.
0: Oh my goodness. I need to speak to NTSA right now.
1: Please call them. Tell them to fix all of them. All the portals. And put speakers with East FM on the side so I can keep going.
0: Headphones very late.

0: जी जूम पर आप रचे. So if you go dancing and enjoy something, Jamzu, mm-hmm. I would say okay, wow, well done. If you go play football match and you win, I'd say okay, wow. But now you and Hayat want to go and start running and walking a city marathon.
1: Yes.
0: And she's saying, I hope it's 21K this weekend. I'll be there also.
1: Yeah, the kind of gold I'll be wearing is 21 karat gold. Of course. You think I'm going to go to the finish line by looking?
0: So you think you guys are going to make it to 21?
1: Of course.
0: And then Monday, Tatya na Gatya teja se?
1: No.
0: Yeah, then you can't come to work because both of you are going to be like, ouch, my back, my feet.
1: The bowing our pugs.
0: Mere kor kaam nahi hai na, tum log ka aise main karo. Bang aise. Talking about gold, by the way, there's one particular page I was following on Instagram called Westlands Connect. Mm-hmm. Okay, and they put up a particular post saying that some Americans have discovered gold in Kenya.
1: Yes.
0: Okay, so recently they went out mandraying and they found gold. And in the video, this person said, exposing how standard mining operations leave behind discarded mineral sand that actually holds up to 70% of usable gold in Kenya. So now, the best part I want to go into is definitely here.
2: If the comments.
0: So Kenyans never leave anything, you know that, right?
1: Mm-hmm.
0: So says, unaingia kwangu, unataka kuenda kwa TV, unaanza kusema ume discover. Mm. Kiaje sasa? Basically, we say you're coming to our country and saying what we already know.
1: No, exactly.
0: And then the next one also always says at a discover question marks. Yeah. Another one says hilarious at a discovered. Gold was found in the area in 1904, they said. Another one says one time only.
1: But where is this gold in which area?
0: So again, we don't know exactly which particular part it is in, but if you had a place to go and see that you're walking around and you spot
1: gold. I'm sure, yeah, these Americans must have come and they must have seen that, oh, this land looks good, there might be minerals, there might be gold, and they're like, oh, look, a golden opportunity. And then they thought the Kenyans will just be watching, be like, eh, Chukwatu, we'll be here watching you.
0: And then now they want to bring for us quarantine.
1: On a silver spoon.
2: Huh? She likes to drop it low, man.

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3: Okay, Beijing Thika Road coming towards Pangani. Delay of 12 minutes on that particular stretch. Usual traffic over there. Limur Road has eased off quite a bit, as well as 6 Park Lanes, Muthaiga. And if you're around 10 coming towards Spring Valley, Lower Kabete into Red Hill, it is quite slow at the junction, but it has eased off after that. Looking at Wayakiway itself, quite busy this morning, all the way until Ring Road Parklands. On the opposite side, around Arboretum, it's also quite slow. But if you're on Brookside School Lane, make sure you go to the Pot Belly restaurant, because we also have a message from Sonam. Says the best thing about Pot Belly is kids stay busy making their own pizza and do activities, mm-hmm. while parents can enjoy chill and hard. It's a hard place to find to get good places, but there we go. Pot Belly is the option you can use.
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1: Yep, it's 9:30 and we are celebrating a Tuesday playlist where you can choose exactly the song you'd like to listen to on 0701-106-106. How can we make you feel better? 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
0: And for now, let's get into how you can take care of your health.
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0: So yeah, world-class care is now closer to you in the new Aga Khan University Hospital Speciality and Executive Center at the Petro City in Gigiri. That's along Limuru Road, just past the UN Junction. Now you can access, of course, specialized care from cardiologists, pediatricians, gynecologists. 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
1: Basically, it's a mini hospital.
0: Yes, that's the correct one. Well done.
1: And this is right at UN Avenue area, so you don't have to complain about going to Parklands to the main hospital. You don't have to go to another outreach medical center. Aga Khan University Hospital is now listening to your suggestion. So if you're living around a particular area that doesn't have an Aga Khan University Hospital, don't tell them to build one, but you can get lab on wheels, which means home care services with the same quality care you get at the hospital at the comfort of your home.
0: Yeah, call them on 0780-458-317. 0780-458-317. 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
5: Kenya is preparing to host the 27th edition of the Auto Expo Kenya, an automotive trade exhibition that is expected to reinforce the country's positions as East Africa's leading business and logistics hub. Scheduled for tomorrow to Friday, the event will bring together global automotive manufacturers, spare parts suppliers, technology firms, transport operators and mobility innovators in Nairobi, placing Kenya at the center of a rapidly evolving regional automotive industry. The widening tax disparities on tobacco excise taxes across the region are fueling cigarette smuggling as traders exploit lower taxes in neighboring countries. This is now risking Kenya's push to raise taxes on tobacco products and will deprive governments of revenue and undermine public health efforts, according to consumer protection organizations in Kenya. That's the business news. I'm Susan Kimashia.
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0: 30 minutes past the hour of 9 a.m. Right now, I got a message from urgent blood appeal. Mr. Karia is at Empish Hospital. The blood type is B plus. Pints needed for 3 pints needed for B plus and 3 platelets as well. If you can please contact the person on 0740-081-111. 0740-081-111. And yeah, if you can help save somebody's life, please do at the Empish Hospital for Mr. Karia. B plus pints needed for about 3 of them and 3 platelets as well. For now, I've got Sukhwinder for you with Marjani on The Breakfast with Remeth and Jamil. Good morning.

0: song definitely add some majani and you can boil it, add some milk, sugar, ginger.
1: This was the second alarm I had set after the first one, which is that Billu Baba song?
0: Jamzu, Love When I Hit It.
1: Yeah, that's the one. Now you see,
0: I think this one
1: I woke up every day.
0: You need something like Dhurandhar.
1: I'm a coffee, not even majani.
0: Coffee.
1: Yeah, that one, backhand and front hand.
0: Well, for now, not about coffees or anything, literally about your health is really, really a priority.
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1: Can you imagine? Mm-hmm. I found out that the best way, and I'm not making this up, to take care of your health mm-hmm. is getting important hours of sleep.
0: Okay.
1: Which is what I do.
0: How many hours did you sleep yesterday?
1: Just enough to make it in time.
0: Well, if you're feeling unwell and a bit more sleepy, feeling unwell and then you go search your symptoms online, please don't do that. 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
0: Yeah.
1: Those are extra things.
0: All of these are available in your hood. Basically, Westlands, Weakiwe, uh-huh. 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
1: yes.
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1: Exactly. 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You also can get home care services done with Lab on Wheels. So all the services are provided to get you world-class care. It comes down to you now if you're going to call them or not.
0: Yeah, give them a call on 0780-458-317. 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

0: It's 43 minutes past the hour of 9 a.m. And I've been telling you about this particular post about the NTSA, right?
1: Mm-hmm.
0: And it's come to my attention that implementation of the minor traffic offenses enforcement framework began since yesterday.
1: So the one we were talking about in February and January about the cameras and the offenses that
0: yes,
1: we're going to see.
0: Yes, but again, my question comes back to where has it been written about the speed limits? Where does it say this particular area is your offense road? Do not pass.
1: Mm-hmm.
0: You know, this kind of things, because the primary objectives of this framework apparently is to enhance road safety for all users, increase compliance with traffic laws, reduce congestion in traffic courts, and promote transparency, accountability, and efficiency.
1: Every time you see somebody in a blue uniform, you will start behaving. So, unless you put people in blue uniforms across the whole street and the highway, then yeah, you will see nobody nobody behaving until then.
0: But the part is, where is the full act? I want to see all the details because, of course, finally NTSA assures the public that all the personal data collected will be handled with the Constitution and the Data Protection Act.
1: What I can do is,
0: mm-hmm.
1: I can register my vehicle, which is my 2 feet, on NTSA. When I run on Sunday for the marathon, I'll check how many messages I get, how many fines I'll cross because I'm at high speed.
0: You yeah? cannot run at 80 kilometers per hour, can you?
1: Hello.
0: Can you Usain Bolt?
1: This is breakfast with Ramath and Jamil, okay? You don't know.
0: Okay, Jamil, it's the confidence ki dukan. Okay, fine, let's see how you go. But are you concerned about this NTSA fines come up? Are you driving carefully? Are you wearing your safety belt all the time? Or are you being cheeky? What are you doing? I'd love to hear from you.
1: 0701-106-106. Or you can just join me by walking and running to your destination.
0: Traffic update coming up next.
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0: So I have a certain app that tells me whether there's speeding cameras, where they are. But my question comes up to, are those really working? Or the guys who had the cameras on there, the cops had their, what are those cameras called? The one they wear?
1: Body cam.
0: The body cam. Yeah, yeah. I don't know if they're wearing those or not. Because just yesterday I was caught by a cop.
1: Uh-huh. What were you doing? Tell me more.
0: I was just driving on the road and then he turned up from nowhere. And then he's like, you have to pay me. And I'm like, okay, fine.
1: Why? What was your offense? Tell us.
0: The offense, I did not stop the zebra crossing.
1: Bus?
0: Yeah.
1: You just went ahead?
0: Yeah. Because the guy over there was standing.
1: Yeah.
0: And I said, no, Zay is so slow, yeah. I wouldn't let him. Like, you know, I'm just going to go.
1: Yeah.
0: And suddenly the guy on the boda now is bike. He's really nice bike, eh? Yeah. Not boda.
1: Oh,
0: he comes up approaching, madam, there's an offense over here. Let's go to court. I was like, for what? And directly he goes to 10,000 bob. I was like, I'm on a bop na yeah, chain, eh, my pass.
1: So now in these kind of situations, you tell him, where's the zebra? Everyone is crossing the roads anyway. So what is your problem? You've come also by crossing a zebra.
0: Let's just say, Dagabaz, it is celebrating the one and only Kamosh Kibeti. Sonakshi Sinha.
1: Yeah, well, celebrating right here on East FM, Kenya's Premier Asia Mix, we'd like to take you around the sun and wish you a very, very happy birthday, Sonakshi.
0: So any cop comes, what you can say, Kamosh.
1: Yeah, no, tapar se nahi dal rakhta hai, sab.
0: Just say God find them.
1: Just tell him, come sit here with me. Let's have coffee. Why are you angry?
0: So nice.

0: got your favorite song for every moment because we love you like that. East FM, Kenya's premier Asian mix.
1: Breakfast with Raymond and Jamil.

0: Angie, that is Ishak Zade playing for you right here on East FM, Kenya's premier Asian mix of breakfast with Remit and Jamil.
1: Yeah, what a fantastic time we've had so far on this Tuesday morning. It's like, welcome back to the show, welcome back to a new month, and welcome back to the breakfast with Remit and Jamil. And it's not possible without your messages, without your company, and without your love.
0: Yeah, but before we go, we have a birthday shout out.
2: Birthday shout out.
0: So today is actually Kamal Kaur's birthday.
3: Aur dil chahta hai ek pura cake uske samne rakh do aur hum sab kha liye.
0: Okay, that's fine. So Kamal Kaur, wishing you a very, very happy one birthday. May you be blessed. And yes, you know, when I joined East FM, Kamal actually was doing Dil Chahta Hai that time, and she thought I was an intern.
1: You were an intern.
0: I wasn't an intern.
1: Oh, okay.
0: So she thought I was an intern. And she, when I came to the studio, the first thing she said is, you're buying us lunch.
1: Yeah, exactly. That's the East FM standard.
0: And I was like, oh, okay, it's fine. Now I'll buy you lunch, dinner, coffee, whatever you say, Kamal.
1: Where are you, by the way?
0: Well, wishing you a very happy birthday. And there's one song you absolutely love. It's coming up for you right on the breakfast as we sign out and make way for Parveenji on Bemisal Andaz.
1: Well, from around the world, from around the sun, and into this beautiful planet. This is East FM, Kenya's premier Asian mix. Have a fantastic one.
0: Bye.

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1: With Stanbic Vehicle and Asset Financing.
2: President William Ruto has assured Kenyans that the government is fully prepared to prevent, detect, and manage any potential Ebola cases. The president said robust measures are in place to safeguard public health and strengthen the country's emergency response capacity to the disease. He said the country is currently screening an average of 3,000 visitors to the country at all entry points daily, with no single case recorded so far. And public health officials have issued safety guidelines to curb the spread of Ebola. Residents are urged to wash hands regularly with soap or sanitizer, avoid contact with the body fluids of sick persons, and not touch items used by infected patients. The ministry also warns against handling bushmeat or contact with wild animals, such as bats and monkeys, known carriers of the virus. A section of Kenyan leaders has strongly opposed the establishment of a proposed Ebola quarantine facility, questioning why a military airbase was selected for the site. Kajiado North Member of Parliament Onesmus Ngogoyo argues that setting up such facilities within counties requires strict legal procedures, criticizing the Ministry of Health for failing to consult relevant parliamentary committees or table the necessary bills before Parliament. Former President Uhuru Kenyatta has underscored the importance of strengthening democracy across Africa, saying credible elections are critical in ensuring citizens enjoy representation, inclusion, and the freedom to choose their leaders. Speaking in Ethiopia while leading the African Union Election Observation Mission, the president said democracy remains a key pillar for development and governance across the continent.
3: Democracy is something that we in the African continent would like to entrench so that we have true representation, we have a feeling of inclusion, and we have the ability of people to be able to choose the leaders of their choice.
2: An ordained ex-Catholic priesthood turned activist is set to face treason-related charges following his arrest in Campbell County yesterday. Detectives from the DCI's Serious Crime Unit apprehended the 44-year-old Edwin Waiguru of allegedly treasonous publications on his Facebook page. According to the DCI, the suspect's online post detailed an elaborate plan to unlawfully overthrow the government, including targeted arson and tax boycotts. That's the news update on East FM.
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2: With Stanbic Vehicle and Asset Financing.
3: Kisii Governor Simbarati has challenged parents to take greater responsibility in raising disciplined and responsible children amid rising cases of school unrest and youth involvement in disruptive activities. While addressing Kisii residents, Sarati urged parents and teachers to work together in mentoring and counseling children, warning that students found responsible for school arson attacks will face persecution and risk jeopardizing their future education and careers.
4: Ukiona kwamba kuna shida, tuma mtoto aende aongee na mzazi wake. 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
3: The High Court has temporarily stopped the government from establishing or operating an Ebola quarantine and treatment facility in Kenya under disputed arrangement with the United States or any other foreign government. In conservatory orders issued pending the hearing and determination of a petition challenging the move, the court barred the government from establishing, facilitating, approving, or permitting any Ebola isolation, exposure, quarantine, or treatment facility in the country. The Kenya National Union of Teachers has supported the installation of CCTV cameras in all boarding schools to enhance learner safety. Deputy Secretary General Hesbon Otieno says the move is necessary, provided experts install the systems in a manner that protects learners' privacy, and emphasizing that the protection of life should be given the first priority.
5: If it is a dormitory, there are specific places where if CCTV are placed, still the privacy of the students will be maintained. So I think, to me, life is much more precious.
3: President William Ruto is not guaranteed full support from voters in the northeastern region, despite increased development projects. Political analyst Martin Ndati says the voting bloc remains fluid, and while it currently backs the president, could shift its support at the last minute to a candidate perceived as stronger.
6: If you are targeting seats in terms of members of parliament, in terms of MCAs, senators and governors, they'll give you the numbers. But in terms of absolute numbers which will determine the presidential vote, their numbers are very low. The entire northeastern province hardly has 500,000-600,000 votes.
3: That's the news update on East FM.
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1: A section of Kenyans today staged a protest outside the Ministry of Health headquarters in Nairobi, opposing the proposed establishment of an Ebola quarantine facility in Laikipia for U.S. citizens. The demonstrators urged the government to respect court orders that temporarily stopped the establishment and operationalization of the facility, pending the hearing and determination of a petition challenging the plan.
2: Despite the conservatory orders that the court gave to the government, they have refused to listen to them and they are continuing implementing the quarantine facilities.
3: More power!
2: At Laikipia.
3: That is a higher level of impunity.
2: Yes.
1: Now, former NAT leader Wilson Sossion has declared that indisciplined students whose behavior does not fit within the school system must be completely excluded or suspended to preserve institutional safety. Speaking on student discipline at Citizen TV, Sossion clarified that he is not advocating for the return of the cane, but is urging the ministry to empower school managements and boards to deploy suspensions and expulsions. President William Ruto has ordered chiefs and local administrative bodies to crack down on and arrest parents in the northeastern Kenya who fail to take their children to school. Speaking during inspection of the Wajir Tabaj Kotulo Road project, President Ruto insisted the government is investing heavily in the education sector and it will not tolerate any form of negligence. Women leaders and rights groups in Kenya are raising concern over the government's silence on the rising cases of femicide. They say more than 65 women and girls have been killed in the last 5 months, warning that the trend has reached alarming levels and should be treated as a national disaster.
4: Because it's really, really sad that the Kenyan government has given out blackouts to the killings of children in Kenya.
5: We are here crying, asking them, what are you doing?
1: Have you ever wondered why families of fire victims who are burned beyond recognition are asked to be patient during DNA identification? Pathologist Johansen Odor explains that DNA is typically extracted from soft tissues, blood or muscle. However, in severe fire cases, experts must rely on bone cells. This makes the process significantly more complex and time-consuming, as extracting usable DNA from bone requires specialized procedures before testing and identification can be completed.
6: Bone is a very hard thing, isn't it? It has to undergo some level of processing to be able to obtain the sample that you require. There are so many complexities, which to me, I find it's usually easier just waiting.
1: That's the news update on East FM.
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1: Kisii Governor Simba Arati has challenged parents to take greater responsibility in raising disciplined and responsible children amid rising cases of school unrest and youth involvement in disruptive activities. While addressing Kisii residents, Arati urged parents and teachers to work together in mentoring and counseling children, warning that students found responsible for school arson attacks would face prosecution and risk jeopardizing their future education and career.
2: And probably it is time that in Kenya, because now we have good teachers in school, we establish an independent department within the school system of quality assurance. And we have a team of teachers who can quality assure the school.
1: Former NAT leader Wilson Sossion has called for the creation of an independent quality assurance department within Kenya's school system to safeguard education standards. Speaking earlier today at Citizen TV on reforms, Sossion noted that an internal team of qualified teachers should be established to inspect schools based on national regulations.
3: Kwa hivyo naomba tafadhali wazazi wote tuweke nidhamu kwa watoto wetu. Shemekuwa ngumu lakini haizi kuwa mpaka ngumu kwa mtoto wako. Mtoto wako msomeshe na atakuwa mtu mzuri.
1: A growing wave of public dissatisfaction is changing how Kenyans view national holidays, with many citizens saying these celebrations have lost their original meaning and importance. Kenyans say as the cost of living continues to rise, the traditional sense of national pride is being replaced by the reality of high taxes and financial hardship. There is a growing need for schools to employ professional counselors to help address mental health challenges among learners. According to CEO KCPA Rachel Kiaritha, the current guidance and counseling system, where teachers provide counseling services, is often ineffective due to the dual teacher-counselor role, which can create trust and confidentiality concerns and discourage learners from seeking help. That's the news update on East FM.
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3: Boy, you don't want this. I can flip it and make that. I can.

0: No one plays more of your Bollywood favorites. 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
1: DCP has dared UDA-allied Mount Kenya MPs to officially quit the ruling party instead of issuing empty threats, reacting to their 48-hour ultimatum against UDA Secretary General Omar Hassan over alleged tribal remarks. DCP Secretary General John Methu slammed the lawmakers for remaining silent during past demolitions and state excesses, accusing them of complicity.
2: They gave him 48 hours to resign. It is now over 350 hours. Why haven't you called on Amason Kingi, John Bandi, Kithure Kindiki, and William Ruto to resign?
1: Kenyans have been urged to remain alert and seek immediate medical attention if they develop symptoms associated with Ebola. The Ministry of Health says early signs include high fever, severe headache, muscle pain, and extreme weakness. Officials warn the disease can progress to vomiting, diarrhea, skin rash, and in severe cases, internal or external bleeding. Suspected cases should be reported immediately. Concerns are growing over the rising cases of student unrest in schools across the country, prompting renewed calls for stronger mental health and psychosocial support systems within learning institutions. Baringo Central MP Joshua Kandie has joined the call, proposing a motion in the National Assembly that would see psychologists stationed in senior schools to monitor student behavior and provide early intervention before situations escalate.
3: Teachers should be able to detect any change of behavior of our learners. Secondary schools wanahitaji kusaidiwa sana kama watoto.
1: Now, CSOs are calling for stronger action to protect children and young people from tobacco and nicotine addiction. Speaking during the World No Tobacco Day, the Kenya Tobacco Control Alliance chairperson Joel Gitali emphasized on the need to expose tactics used to make tobacco and nicotine products appear attractive, especially to young people. He called for increased public awareness on the dangers of tobacco use and addiction. That's the news update on East FM.
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5: 2 minutes past four. Yes, it's a brand new voice, the same voice, man. I just got shifted from the afternoons to the evening. So this is Nimrat and I will be driving you home all the way until 7 p.m. every single day. Coming up this hour, let's get it started on full force. I know it's cold and gloomy outside, but we're not going to let that affect our mood. I do have Pile Dave lined up for you, Arijit Singh, Preetam's Jay Tandon, a brand new show, brand new features and brand new conversations. Let's get started though. Sanam is here talking about stars on someone's body. To me, it's giving glitter. It's Badan Pesitare, 3 minutes past four.

That's Payal Dave and Aditya Dev with Senti from Dadi Ki Shaadi. Now, that's a film I'm absolutely here to watch for. Imagine your grandmother getting married. To me, it's a proper party. This is Nimra taking you through the drive show all the way until 7 p.m. every single day between Monday to Friday. It's me and you together as we go home. But now, in the next 5 minutes, I'm going to give you a story, all right? And it's all about what everyone is talking about wherever you go. It's all about Ebola, Conbola, Cubola, Bobola. It's all about Ebola. We'll talk about it a little bit more, but don't you worry, we're going to do a nice debrief. In the meantime, Arijit Singh and Aksa are here with Job the Luck. Then I've got Preetam and Sajay Tandon. Then I've got Arman Malik, and it's all about the boot.

0: You know, the transition that I find absolutely hilarious is about ghosts, Booth, right? That's what the song is from. It's taken off the film Booth Bungalow, of course. And it's talking about Ramji Ake Bala Karenge. Now, that transition when you're an adult and from when you're a child is very different. For example, when you are younger, you're scared of ghosts. When you're older, you're not scared of ghosts until it's time for you to open your wallet. And that's when you remember, if there's someone who's going to come save me, it is a Ramji himself. This is Nimrat and East FM, Kenya's premier Asian mix, taking you through the drive show. And right now, it's about time for
1: everything Nairobi talked about today, minus the boring parts.
0: I remember I was telling you about Ebola. So Kenya is on high alert because Ebola cases in neighboring countries. I'm sure you already saw the protest that happened in Nanyuki over the weekend. And it's all because our government was saying, hey, you know, come to Laikipia, we'll take care of you. Apparently they're saying it's not Kenyan doctors. US doctors are going to come through to Laikipia. Those patients are going to be quarantined over there and be treated from that side. Now, honestly, you know, whether it's COVID, you know, monkeypox, Ebola, lockdowns, curfew, variants, I think generally as a generation, as a population, we have collected pandemics the way our parents used to collect tea sets, you know, or posters or stamps. And at this point, when I look at these stories, right, I was like, if resilience was an Olympic sport, I'm telling you, we are bringing gold times 10. And at this point, when someone says breaking news, I'm sure it's the same for you. We don't even get worried anymore. It doesn't scare you because all we want to know is, are we buying air?

0: from Guinea with Sunny Two. That's a Chop the Lock on East FM, Kenya's premier Asian mix. It is 4:05. This is Nimrod on the drive.
1: One scrambled clue, zero time to panic. Scramboo starts now.
0: It looks like today you did not panicky, and I'm quite happy for a first time of this game launching. I've got a couple of right answers. To be fair, it was quite easy today. The unscrambled letters were, rather the scrambled letters were L-A-S-N-A-D-S, and it's all about Jasmine Sandler, the lady with the red hair who literally

He took the internet by storm by just one track from the film Dhurandhar. But coming up next, to take you all the way to the top of the hour, I've got our very own Sukha and Mani Sandhu teaming up with Who's That Girl? Punjabi Girls on Air, you gotta get a Punjabi track. Just one. 3 minutes at 2:05.

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1: Kikuyu MP Kimani Ichung'wah has challenged adults and political leaders to exercise responsibility, questioning if destructive school protests are copied from adult behavior. Speaking at Parliament today, Ichung'wah cautioned that the nation's current political context, ordinary citizens and legislatures repeatedly burn buildings, shops and cars during protests, setting a poor example for children.
2: We must lead by example as leaders, and as parents, not just as leaders, as the people who are parents. If we want to protest on anything as a country, let us not have fires everywhere.
1: Busia Governor Paul Otuoma has assured residents that measures are in place to prevent the spread of the deadly Ebola virus into Busia and other border towns. He said the county government is collaborating with national government agencies to strengthen monitoring at all Kenya-Uganda border entry points. Otuoma urged residents to maintain high personal and environmental hygiene and stay vigilant to help prevent the virus's entry and transmission. Senators have resumed sittings after a two-week recess, with several key legislative proposals expected to take center stage during the session. Among the bills set for consideration are the Narcotic Drugs and Psychotropic Substances Control Bill and the Autism Management Bill, both aimed at addressing critical social and public health concerns.
3: In the coming days, the Senate will be expected to consider other financial instruments in the form of Counter Allocation of Revenue Bill 2026, the County Government's Additional Allocations Bill 2026.
1: Moderate to heavy rains are expected in parts of the western region, including Kitale, Bungoma, and Busia in the next 7 days. Franklin Komolkorir from the Met Department also says light to moderate rains are expected in parts of the Lake Victoria Basin and the coastal region, with cold and cloudy conditions likely to be experienced in the highlands east of Rift Valley, including Nairobi. The northeastern, northwestern, and parts of the southeastern lowlands will remain sunny and cloudy. Are you a startup looking for funding? Kenya Airways Chairman Kiprono Kitone says entrepreneurs should look beyond traditional financing channels and tap into Kenya's capital markets to bridge the funding gap. He says significant liquidity exists within pension funds, insurance firms, SACCOs, and high net worth investors. According to Kitone, while capital is available, startups must build strong business plans and position themselves to attract patient funding from a vibrant and growing investment market. The United States plans to reduce the number of embassies in Africa that process visa applications. The State Department says only about 20 embassies will handle most visa services instead of around 50. Applicants in some countries will travel to designated hubs for processing. Officials say the move aims to improve efficiency in visa services across the region. The change will affect travel procedures for many African applicants. That's the news update on East FM.
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5: 3 minutes past five. This is Nimrat taking you through the drive all the way until 7 p.m. now from Monday to Friday. Coming up this hour, Darshan Rawal for you, Aditya Rikari, Vishal Dadlani. But let's get started. It's taking off the film Pati Patni or Vodo Tanish Bakshi with Angrai. I personally watched the film. To be honest, it's a great one to play in the background. The music, however, just like any other Bollywood film, is on top. It is 4 minutes past five.

Now, personally, this particular song is not getting skipped on my playlist. Absolutely nowhere in the world. I gotta listen to the entire 2 minutes 54 seconds of it. That's Darshan Rawal Anjanita with Sony Sony. You're with me, Nimrod, on the drive all the way until 7 p.m. And speaking about music, right? Coming up next, after I've got two songs for you, which is Jaan Khadke and Danger, rather three songs, there is a story lined up for you. It's all about the internet in session. Now, some songs are ending before you can even find the volume button. Have you experienced that before? Let's be real with each other. We'll talk about it a little bit more. But in the meantime, we get back into the music. Aditya Rikari with Sahiba. Remember, I was talking about short music. This song in specific is 2 minutes, 14 seconds. More to come. Sahiba.

0: This song has struggled to hit the 2:40 mark. And you know the recession is bad when you have Sugwinder Singh coming back to sing again, literally. From the film Ginny Wet Sunny 2, that's John Khadke. You're with me, Nimrat, on The Drive Show. And here's why the length of music is important now more than ever.
1: Two online to ignore. The internet is in session.
0: Remember when I was telling you about how nowadays songs end before even you find the volume button? Now, if you've been listening to latest music recently, there is a big debate online right now. So fans are noticing that a lot of new songs are barely crossing the 2-minute mark. So some people are saying that artists, they're making tracks shorter so it gets more streams and they fit perfectly into TikTok clips. And listeners are starting to complain. So there are two sections. There's a section who are like, okay, this is fine. Our attention span is small anyway. Let's just get to the main bridge, the chorus. We finish this song up, we party, okay? And then there's a second, you know, section of people, and they're like, where is the bridge? Where's the guitar solo? Where's the emotional breakdown at the end? Just to give you a comparison, right? A song like Kuch Kuch Hota Hai averages for about 5:30. And a lot of new music now is averaging around 2:40. Now, honestly, this is how I feel about it, right? Growing up, a song had a beginning, it had a middle, it had a plot twist, and sometimes even a recovery session, right? These days, the chorus arrives, it says hello, and immediately starts saying goodbye. It's like ordering a full plate of biryani and just getting a spoonful, you know? So I want to hear from you. Are today's songs too short, or do you love getting straight to the point? What's one song you wish lasted longer than it is? I mean, for me, someone like Karan Aujla's songs. Bro, the guy hits 2 minutes flat, okay? So let me know, because at this rate, by 2030, this is what I think. Artists, they're not going to be dropping albums or songs anymore. They're just going to be dropping straight voice notes, 30 seconds in and out.
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0: 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East FM.
1: You can escape, but you can definitely not run, especially if you're in Parklands, man. Central choke point of traffic. If you're trying to use Mutiti Road to escape Ujiji Road, don't try. It is proper slow. Even Chiromo, if you're trying to connect into the inner grid of Parklands, avoid at all costs possible. If you are on Uhuru Highway, the traffic starts all the way from University Way. It gets into the Westlands turnover, and then it goes all the way into Chiromo. So a proper 8 to 10 minute delay as well. Inbound, of course, it starts all the way outside Old Safaricom to come into the Westlands roundabout. If you're trying to also get out of Parklands and you're trying to use Lower Kabete into Spring Valley all the way through to Shanzu, into Kuna is not looking too friendly for you. Limur Road is just a bit of traffic once you pass Muthaiga as you're going on towards UN Avenue. After that is all right. Thika Road building slowly right between KCA and Garden City. But if you're stuck somewhere, let me know. Coming up next though, I do have Guru Ndava lined up for you, some Batcha as well. But for now, Jasmine Sandlers is here with Matt Arthur from the Runder 2, 21 minutes past 5.

0: I think this has to be my favorite Nora Fateh collaborations. Yeah, she's done Jason Derulo. Yes, she's got international with Davido and God knows who. But I cannot believe that it took her so long to literally partner with Badshah for this particular track. Here with me, Nimrat, on the drive in East FM, Kenya's premier Asian mix. In the next half hour, I'm going to give you a story on how commuting around Nairobi might get a bit easier. Might, okay, is the keyword. In the meantime, I do have DJ Nick Tiller with a Sapphire Daisy mix. And coming up next, we head into Ashikoki Colony right after the Business Colony.
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2: The Kenya National Highways Authority, KENHA, has invited consulting firms to bid for a technical feasibility study for the expansion of the Mau Summit Eldoret Malapa Highway under a public-private partnership model. Funded by Asian Infrastructure Investment Bank, the study will assess technical, environmental, social, climate and financial viability of upgrading the 245-kilometer corridor. The project aims to strengthen a key trade route linking Mombasa to Uganda and the wider East African region. A Kenyan technology company has unveiled UrbanTalk, a new social media platform aimed at transforming how African content creators earn online with monetization as its core. The launch took place during the Connected Africa Summit 2026 in Nairobi, drawing policymakers and 20 ICT ministers. Officials, including ICT Cabinet Secretary William Kabogo and Trade Cabinet Secretary Lee Kinyanjui, backed the move, highlighting growing support for African-owned digital platforms and digital sovereignty. That's the business news. I'm Gloria Musimbi.
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0: If there's something this song absolutely does, is just spark up your childlike happiness and, you know, that excitement that you have. It's just something about it. And I think it's Edwinder Singh. He plays a big part. Now, Edwinder Singh is Ed Sheeran. I actually nicknamed him on the previous show, so I'm just letting you in on the vibe, okay? This is Nimrat on the Drive on East FM, Kenya's premier Asian mix. And remember when I was talking about childlike excitement? When I see stories like this, I truly feel like that. But then sometimes I think to myself, is it really necessary or is it feasible? Now, here's the thing. We're finally going to get electric trains. That's so exciting. Kenya Railways has announced a plan to introduce electric trains to the Nairobi commuter rail network. Okay, so this is a project that they're doing with World Bank, and the train is going to connect Nairobi to places like Ruiru, Thika, Kikuyu, Ngong, Kitengela, Syokimau. So it's going to make things so much better. And I can't even lie, I got super excited. And then I remembered, man, yo, it's not funny. It's taken us like 50 years to get here, okay? The rest of the world is talking about high-speed rail. And we are getting excited because the train won't be coughing black smoke anymore. But let me just see. You know what? The reason why I think, and I'm really stressed if this is going to be feasible or not, is an electric train in this Kenya. Because imagine you're halfway through your journey, you know, feeling all futuristic and comfortable, and then the announcement comes. Tafadhali, vumilia, steam my meenda, but we're working closely with the relevant authorities. It'll be back shortly, and you don't know when that is. I feel like we've all experienced this traumatic line. We are working closely with the relevant authorities. This whole time is just two people WhatsApping each other saying, hey, Niaje.
1: 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Because the Star circulates 100,000 copies. And why is the Star Kenya's boldest newspaper? Because the Star brings you stories no one dare touch. That is, 100,000 copies of Kenya's biggest and boldest newspaper. 100,000 copies in circulation. 100,000 copies of the Star right there where you are. 100,000 copies of the Star, right there where you are. Grab a copy of the new, boldly reimagined and revamped Star newspaper, because smart people read the Star.
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0: Okay, Mombasa Road outbound right between Panari all the way past Cabana, slow moving traffic. In fact, if you're on Airport North Road as well as you're heading towards the Eastern Bypass, you will experience delays of about 5 minutes. This other side, we come back to our area, that's Lemuru Road between City Park Estate to and fro. You will be spending 3 to 4 minutes average thanks to all those rubble strips. I don't know what the obsession usually is. All right, Sart Center roundabout, that entire grid, just avoid if possible, like proper chocolate. A block traffic on that road. If you're trying to use Jenna Matenge to escape, that is your best bet at the moment. If you're on Parker Road as well as you're heading into Ngao Road, slow down on that area as well. Peponi Road, as you're trying to join Jenna Matenge too, you will be spending an easy 5 to 10 minutes. And so is Lower Kabete Road all the way up to Kiuna. But coming up next, I've got music to take it all away. Preetam Arijit Singh, and for now, Air Amin and Air Aman with Biggie.

That's such one touch there, but with Lutlegia from The Runder. Now, of course, it's been a minute since we've had a Bollywood film that's given us a soundtrack where all the songs are a hit. The only films that I can think about is back in the day, like Kuch Kuch Hota Hai, Kal Ho Na Ho. Those are the times when Bollywood was giving us proper full soundtracks that were all hits. And now to take you to the top of the hour, I've also got music that are absolute hits. Raghav Chaitanya with Jadoo from Jewel Thief. But coming up next, Vishal Dadlani and Shekhar also made their comeback this year with Tu Meri Main Tera Main Tu. Yeah, that one. Man, the movie title is so long, it always puts me into a tongue twister. This is Nimrat taking you through the drive show all the way until 7 p.m. For now, enjoy the music. It is 6 minutes to 6.

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1: DCP has questioned the government's defiance of an active court order halting the establishment of an Ebola quarantine facility in Laikipia County. Speaking during a press briefing, DCP Secretary General John Methu warned against setting up the center anywhere in the country, accusing President William Ruto of blatantly ignoring public safety and judicial directives.
2: If the United States of America has categorically stopped its own citizen exposed to the Ebola disease from setting their foot in America, why are you exposing Kenyans?
1: Rarieda MP Otiende Amolo has challenged the government to review the 100% transition policy to reduce congestion and subsequent tragedies in schools. The lawmaker pointed out that forcing an absolute transition without corresponding infrastructure development has turned even high-end academies into hazardously crowded spaces. He maintained that the ministry must urgently fix the systemic infrastructure shortfall in schools.
3: If you look at the images of that school, and that's a high-end school, you see that the dormitory was highly congested. No, this 100% transition without the proper infrastructure is part of the problem.
1: Meanwhile, the deadly dormitory fire at Utumishi Girls was made worse by poor safety standards, according to Kenya Red Cross Disaster Response and Preparedness Manager Anthony Mushiri. Mushiri says emergency responders struggled to gain access after finding the dormitory door locked, noting that earlier entry could have saved more lives. He is now calling for students to be actively trained on emergency preparedness, including how to respond and safely evacuate during a crisis. The Kenya National Bureau of Statistics Director General Dr. McDonald Obudo says preparing data for artificial intelligence could unlock new opportunities for startups and investors. Obudo noted that KNBS is investing in a data center focused on AI and machine learning to modernize data systems. He said leveraging technology alongside private sector and citizen-generated data will help close information gaps and create a stronger foundation for innovation, entrepreneurship, and economic growth.
4: In the Bureau, we have come up with a data science center which is incubating the element of AI in a manner that would really replace some of the sources that we have been having. And of course, that is a process that we have to work on very well.
1: Now, CSOs are calling for stronger action to protect children and young people from tobacco and nicotine addiction. Speaking during the World No Tobacco Day, the Kenya Tobacco Control Alliance chairperson Joel Gitali emphasized on the need to expose tactics used to make tobacco and nicotine products appear attractive, especially to young people. He called for increased public awareness on the dangers of tobacco use and addiction. That's the news update on East FM.
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6: No mood to give up, no time to give up. This is Nimrat taking you through The Drive all the way till 7 p.m. I do have Bach and Davido lined up for you, Zach Knight as well. But let's get started. Tochi Rana is here with Gur and Nala Ishkmita. It is 4 minutes past 6. Happy Tuesday.

That's Zach Knight with Toba. It is 11 minutes past 6. This is Nimrith and East FM, Kenya's premier Asian mix, taking you through the drive. And right about now, this is the time that we award our main character of the day. Now, this could be anyone. You can also contribute to this if there's somebody that you want to award on that day for being the main character, someone who's been dominating the universe, dominating your day. Today, we're heading to the cricket world and handing the crown to India's legendary hitman, Rohit Sharma. Now, this is something that I found out about him. Then the story is, Rohit is notoriously the most forgetful man in sports. His former teammates have openly joked that he leaves his phone, his iPad, his passport, even his wallet behind. And almost every time the team travels, this always happens. And man, you know, this guy's won multiple World Cups. Recently, the IPL, captains elite squads, you know, handles high-pressure millions of dollar situation. But he cannot remember where he put his phone 5 minutes ago. So he is the ultimate main character, because he expects the rest of the world to just carry his stuff for him. So for tomorrow, you can nominate your main character, but for now, we get back into the music. Shilpa Rao with Ishq Jaisa Kuch.

0: This is the beauty of music. Now, Tanish Baksh, you might know him for dominating Bollywood, but he released this song and it's in the language, the Bangla language, the Bangladeshi language. And I think the way everybody loved it across the board, even in India, that's what I love. And I just noticed in his lyrics, there is Swahili. He says, Wimboi na kuisha. I don't know if you heard that one. It is 19 minutes past 6. This is Nimrat on The Drive right here on East FM.
1: One horrible movie summary. One iconic film. Guess the movie from a bad description.
0: All right, I hope you're ready because this one is easy. Can you tell what film this is? It's a coach who takes a team of girls who absolutely hate each other, teaches them how to play hockey by starting a massive fight at a fast food joint. And then he gives them a very intense speech about having exactly 70 minutes for that speech. What film is this? A coach takes a team of girls who absolutely hate each other, teaches them how to play hockey, gives them a speech for 70 minutes, and they win. So what movie is this? Let me know, 0701. 1-26-26.
1: There it is. Your favorite movie described with absolutely no respect.
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0: All right, if you're on Masari Road trying to join between 2nd to 4th Parklands, like 3 to 4 minutes of a delay, even when you're in Kusi Lane as well, it doesn't help that the roads are bad there. And then if you are on Parklands Road, there's been an accident, a little fender bender right near the turning of Wambugu Grove that's causing a bit of a backlog all the way as you stretch into the Sarit roundabout. If you are trying to use School Lane as well, it's not looking that great if you're trying to use it to join Wayakiway. Wayakiway itself, of course, traffic starts from ABC down south towards the Westlands roundabout as usual. The next part of the city, Raila Odinga Way, if you're getting into Ngong Road as well, looking quite busy. And the other side of the road, Mombasa Road, has eased until you reach Oleseredi, and then from there all the way up to Cabanas, a solid 10 to 15 minute delay. Stick around, I do have a great playlist coming your way to keep you company. I have Arijit Singh with Badli Si Hava, but for now it's Aditya Rikari with Jana Samjona.

0: of us, Mickey Singh, Mercy and Anurag Khalid, teaming up together for Dur. This is Nimrat on the drive on East FM, Kenya's premier Asian mix. It is 28 minutes to 7. And before you thought you wrapped up the day, we've got another game in play.
1: One horrible movie summary. One iconic film. Guess the movie from a bad description.
0: Well, shout out to Bhavin for getting this in literal seconds. A coach takes his team of girls who absolutely hate each other, teaches them how to play hockey by starting a fight at a fast food joint, and then gives them an intense speech for 70 minutes. The right answer today is, of course, Chak De India. But let's be imaginative for a second, right? Imagine the English football team prepping for the World Cup, Chak De India style, okay? And instead of tactical drills, they just take them to Nando's at midnight and wait for a fight to break out so that they can find their chemistry, right? The WhatsApp group would be in absolute shambles if you ask me. Then, right before the World Cup final, remember we're using Chak De India as a premise here, right? He delivers the captain that intense 70-minute speech only for Harry Kane to raise his hand and say, boss, football is 90 minutes. Did you forfeit the second half or what? But hey, today's right answer, definitely Chak De India.
1: There it is. Your favorite movie described with absolutely no respect.
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3: The Kenya National Highways Authority, KENHA, has invited consulting firms to bid for a technical feasibility study for the expansion of the Mau Summit Eldoret Malapa Highway under a public-private partnership model. Funded by Asian Infrastructure Investment Bank, the study will assess technical, environmental, social, climate and financial viability of upgrading the 245-kilometer corridor. The project aims to strengthen a key trade route linking Mombasa to Uganda and the wider East African region. A Kenyan technology company has unveiled UrbanTalk, a new social media platform aimed at transforming how African content creators earn online with monetization as its core. The launch took place during the Connected Africa Summit 2026 in Nairobi, drawing policymakers and 20 ICT ministers. Officials, including ICT Cabinet Secretary William Kabogo and Trade Cabinet Secretary Lee Kinyanjui, backed the move, highlighting growing support for African-owned digital platforms and digital sovereignty. That's the business news. I'm Gloria Musimbi.
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0: Ayan Lal and Shreya Ghoshal with Mehu. It is 19 minutes to the top of the hour. This is Nimrath on The Drive Show. And right now, it's time for a final ritual, okay? We call this before you log off, okay? So whether you're sitting in gridlock traffic, you know, you're shutting down your office laptop, finishing up with dinner dishes, let's clear the air. Drop me a message, a WhatsApp message right now, and tell me what's your absolute last thought that you're leaving today with. Are you stressed about tomorrow? Are you proud of something that you smashed out of the park today? Or are you just literally thinking about what flavor of instant noodles you're going to have for dinner? Text me right away, 0701-26-26, and let's close the day together. In the meantime, though, while you send in those messages, I've got a proper playlist for you, DJ Ganesh with I Got a Feeling, and through John and Our Mashup. And then I've got Stebbin Ben's brand new track. He is teaming up with Junita Gandhi for Tera Ho Jao. And I also got Diljit Dosanjh with Aranja. But for now, let's check out the roads.
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0: All right, major concerns are just Thiko Road as usual. Traffic starts the way all the way down from Dangara Footbridge all the way to Garden City Mall. Parklands Road does remain busy as you're trying to circumvent that big Sarit roundabout. Limur Road, there is a bit of a slowdown right before you approach Mutaiga, but then once you pass that, it's looking all right. The traffic on Lower Kabete has eased out significantly, so if you're trying to escape Westlands, that might be your best bet. In case you see anything out of the ordinary, though, let me know. Coming up next, though, we get back into the music. Mr. Diljit Dosanjh teaming up with Sia and David Guetta with Aranja.

That's DJ Ganesh with the I Got a Feeling and Tu Janina on the drive with me, Nimrat, on East FM Kenya's Premier Asian Mix. And here's the thing, before we turn off the microphones and shut down the studio, well, not the studio, but my show for the day, it's time for a final ritual before you log off. Now, this is all about letting me know how it is that you ended your day today. How are you feeling? Sneha says, I survived a 4-hour presentation. It was all virtual. I couldn't even turn off the camera. So all I'm thinking about is my 8-hour sleep. And that's the thing. Whatever your last thought is tonight, let it go. You did your best today and tomorrow is a brand new day. So I'll see you tomorrow between 1 to 4 p.m. every single day until Friday. This is Nimrat on the drive from Monday to Friday. Thank you so much for hanging out with me. I'll see you tomorrow. Bye-bye. Stay safe, drive safe, and I hope you get home safe. Bye.

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1: Kikuyu MP Kimani Ichung'wah has challenged adults and political leaders to exercise responsibility, questioning if destructive school protests are copied from adult behavior. Speaking at Parliament today, Ichung'wah cautioned that the nation's current political context, ordinary citizens and legislatures repeatedly burn buildings, shops and cars during protests, setting a poor example for children.
2: We must lead by example as leaders, and as parents, not just as leaders, as the people who are parents. If we want to protest on anything as a country, let us not have fires everywhere.
1: Rarieda MP Otiende Amolo has linked the rampant cases of school unrest to a deep breakdown of moral values and collective responsibility in society. Contributing to the debate in Parliament, Otiende lamented that child rearing is no longer a communal affair, leaving overburdened teachers and parents.
3: Many of us, when we were growing up, raising a child was a collective responsibility. Now it has been left to the parent and the teacher. The teacher is disempowered because there's not much the teacher can do other than warn.
1: DCP has dared UDA-allied Mount Kenya MPs to officially quit the ruling party instead of issuing empty threats, reacting to their 48-hour ultimatum against UDA Secretary-General Omar Hassan over alleged tribal remarks. DCP Secretary-General John Methu slammed the lawmakers for remaining silent during past demolitions and state excesses, accusing them of complicity.
4: They gave him 48 hours to resign. It is now over 350 hours. Why haven't you called on Amason Kingi, John Bandi, Kithure Kindiki, and William Ruto to resign?
1: Global Partnership for Sustainable Development Data CEO Jenna Slotin says robust data systems are a key driver of investment and startup growth. Slotin notes that credible statistics and transparent information help investors accurately assess the market opportunities and risks. She adds that Kenya's continued investment in data infrastructure strengthens its attractiveness to investors, but more effort is needed to ensure capital flowing into the country reaches and benefits local startups.
5: And so in Kenya, the investments in the data systems and the national statistical system, where KNBS has that key coordinating role, but also the data systems in those line ministries, will return on those investments.
1: Moderate to heavy rains are expected in parts of the western region, including Kitale, Bungoma, and Busia in the next 7 days. Franklin Komolkorir from the Met Department also says light to moderate rains are expected in parts of the Lake Victoria Basin and the coastal region, with cold and cloudy conditions likely to be experienced in the highlands east of Rift Valley, including Nairobi. That's the news update on East FM.
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6: Hello and a very, very good evening to you. I hope you had a fantastic start to the new month. And aaj dusri tarikh hai, and we celebrated Madra Kadi yesterday. And coming up right now on the City Lights, naturally it's going to be your Mix of Beat Challenge. Saath hi saath mein bahut hi interesting se topic pe baare mein baat karenge. And of course, I've got great tunes lined up in the vocals of various artists. But for now, let's start with Tum Ho.

14 minutes past the hour of 7 and you're tuning to East FM, Kenya's premier Asian mix. This is The City Lights with Vishal. And let's go back for some time. You know, hum logon ne sabne resolutions banayi thi New Year's ki, ki hum kya karenge, kaise karenge. So it's June already, mid-year ho gaya hai. So some of us are still chasing our New Year's resolutions, while others can't even remember what they wrote down in January. 6 months have passed, life happened, plans changed, motivation dipped, but June offers a fresh checkpoint rather than a failure report card. Think of the year like a football match. At halftime, you don't walk off the field because you are losing. You regroup, adjust tactics, and come back stronger. The good news? Your resolution haven't expired. They just need an update.

0: Joe ne kaha, what an amazing song in the vocals of Mohit Chauhan playing for East of M, Kenya's Premier Asian Mix. This is The City Lights with Vishal. And what if the secret to success isn't aiming higher, but aiming smaller? Many people quit because they set giant goals. Instead of, I'll read 50 books, start with 10 pages a day. Instead of saying that I'll save a million, start with a small weekly amount. A building isn't constructed in a day, it's built brick by brick. Nobody celebrates the first brick, but without it, there is no building. Turns out success isn't one giant leap, it's a lot of tiny steps that refuse to quit. And with that, right now is time for your Mixo Beat Challenge. काफी देर हो गई थी, किया नहीं था ये, and I'm very excited and I'm sure आपको easily पता चल जाएगा कौन से दो गाने हैं ये that I am looking for, and they sound like this. One more time. So which are these two songs that I am looking for today? In case you know the correct answer, you can send me a message or a voice note on 0701-106-106, or you can give me a call on 0711-046-106.
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1: 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This is The City Lights with Vishal. And if you could improve just one area of your life before July arrives, what would it be? June gives us roughly 30 days, a perfect window for a mini transformation, one new habit, one old habit dropped, one goal revisited. Think of June as a free trial version of the person you want to become. No lifetime commitment required, just give it a try. Worst case, you spend 30 days improving yourself. That's a pretty terrible thing to regret, right? So, बहुत सारे करेक्ट आंसर्स आए हैं फॉर द मिक्सो बीट चैलेंज. फास्टेस्ट फिंगर फर्स्ट, नन अदर देन अमर, यू हैव गिवन मी द करेक्ट आंसर. एंड दीज आर द टू सॉन्ग्स आई एम लुकिंग फॉर टुडे. वन मोर टाइम. Which are these two songs that I am looking for today? One is starring Shah Rukh Khan and Kareena Kapoor in a superhero movie. And the second one is taking off the movie Bang Bang starring Katrina Kaif and Hrithik Roshan.

0: That's playing for News to FM, Kenya's Premier Asian Mix. This is the City Lights with Vishal. And hum baat kar rahe the about, you know, is the month of June and we're looking at reset, and are we taking care of our mid-year resolutions? And imagine future you calling into the show right now. What would they thank you for starting this June? The decisions we make this month will shape the stories we tell at the end of the year. Small actions today become major results tomorrow. December you is watching June you, the way a movie audience watches the main character. The question is, are you setting up a comeback story or a sequel of excuses? Future you isn't asking for perfection, just a version that you finally pressed start or restart. And with that, it's time to reveal the answer for the Mix of Beat Challenge. These are the two songs I was looking for today. So which were the songs that I was looking for today? Fastest finger first, none other than Amar. You have given me the correct answer. And a lot of people got the first one correct. That is Chammak Challo. That is taken off the movie Rawan. And the second one is taken off the movie Bang Bang. And that was Tu Meri. Those are the two songs I was looking for. Chammak Challo and Tu Meri. Amar has given me the correct answer. So has Sangeeta, Sonal, Mr. Bipin and Jayshree. All of you have given me the correct answer. Thank you so much for your answers and for your company. The entertainment continues in the second hour.
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1: Kikuyu MP Kimani Ichung'wah has challenged adults and political leaders to exercise responsibility, questioning if destructive school protests are copied from adult behavior. Speaking at Parliament today, Ichung'wah cautioned that the nation's current political context, ordinary citizens and legislatures repeatedly burn buildings, shops and cars during protests, setting a poor example for children.
2: We must lead by example as leaders, and as parents, not just as leaders, as the people who are parents. If we want to protest on anything as a country, let us not have fires everywhere.
1: Rarieda MP Otiende Amolo has linked the rampant cases of school unrest to a deep breakdown of moral values and collective responsibility in society. Contributing to the debate in Parliament, Otiende lamented that child rearing is no longer a communal affair, leaving overburdened teachers and parents.
3: Many of us, when we were growing up, raising a child was a collective responsibility. Now it has been left to the parent and the teacher. The teacher is disempowered because there's not much the teacher can do other than warn.
1: DCP has dared UDA-allied Mount Kenya MPs to officially quit the ruling party instead of issuing empty threats, reacting to their 48-hour ultimatum against UDA Secretary General Omar Hassan over alleged tribal remarks. DCP Secretary General John Methu slammed the lawmakers for remaining silent during past demolitions and state excesses, accusing them of complicity.
4: They gave him 48 hours to resign. It is now over 350 hours. Why haven't you called on Amason Kingi, John Bandi, Kithure Kindiki, and William Ruto to resign?
1: Global Partnership for Sustainable Development Data CEO Jenna Slotin says robust data systems are a key driver of investment and startup growth. Slotin notes that credible statistics and transparent information help investors accurately assess the market opportunities and risks. She adds that Kenya's continued investment in data infrastructure strengthens its attractiveness to investors, but more effort is needed to ensure capital flowing into the country reaches and benefits local startups.
5: And so in Kenya, the investments in the data systems and the national statistical system, where KNBS has that key coordinating role, but also the data systems in those line ministries, will return on those investments.
1: Moderate to heavy rains are expected in parts of the western region, including Kitale, Bungoma, and Busia in the next 7 days. Franklin Komolkorir from the Met Department also says light to moderate rains are expected in parts of the Lake Victoria Basin and the coastal region, with cold and cloudy conditions likely to be experienced in the highlands east of Rift Valley, including Nairobi. That's the news update on East FM.
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6: Very good evening to you once again. Welcome to the second hour of the show, jahan pe hum bahut sari baatein karenge. But let's start with this. You know, ek aisi cheez hai that I have been taught when I was growing up, and somehow I don't know if I mismanaged it or maine achhe tarike se deal nahi kiya. That is what I will say, and I'll tell you what it is on my thing. But the power of saving small. Can little coins build big dreams? ठीक है, तो टॉपिक आज का भारी सवाल, जैसे मैं हमेशा कहता हूँ, the power of saving small. Can little coins build big dreams? How many times have we said, I'll start saving when I get a better job, a promotion or a bigger paycheck? It's one of the most common financial promises we make to ourselves. The problem is that when more money comes, new expenses often arrive with it. Saving is like exercising. If you can't do 10 push-ups today, getting a bigger house won't suddenly make you fit tomorrow. The habit has to come first. The best time to start saving isn't when you're rich. It's when you're ready to stop making excuses. So, aap mere ko batao, are you a saver or a spender? Aapko kharchna achha lagta hai, aapko bachana achha lagta hai? Share your opinions with me on 0701-106-106. Saath hi saath mein, your translate challenge is coming up next.

0: Splitting for News to Film, Kenya's premier Asian mix. This is the City Lights with Vishal, and हम बात कर रहे थे about you know savings, जो बचत है. हम अक्सर कहते हैं, especially the mothers, हमारी माएं हमेशा कहती हैं कि बचत करनी सीखो बेटा, बचत करनी सीखो. And I think it's really really important. And right now, जिस age में हम हैं, it is actually अब समझ में आता है. If we would have done something previously, कुछ सालों पहले अगर किया होता, ये 10 साल पहले किया होता, तो things would have been different, के नहीं? So can 50 shillings a day really make a difference? Most people underestimate what small amounts can become over weeks, months and years. We notice big spending, but we ignore small savings. Think about a water tank filling drop by drop. No single drop looks impressive, but eventually the tank overflows. Nobody gets excited about one drop of water until they're standing next to a full tank. Aur isme bhi, because ye actually jo maine kaha abhi, it's relating to water. Ek kahawat hai Hindi mein, aapko pata hi hoga, and it goes like this, ke boond boond se sagar bharta hai. And that is what savings actually is.
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0: a clue, this movie stars Zareen Khan, Salman Khan in the lead roles, and Jackie Shroff has acted in that movie, and so has Mithun Chakraborty and Sohail Khan. Kaun si movie hai ye that I am talking about? You can send me your answers on 0701 106 106.
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0: Ryan playing for News to FM, Kenya's premier Asian mix. This is The City Lights with Vishal. And jate jate, I'll leave you with this thought. Before I go, I have to reveal the answer for the translate challenge as well. But every dream has a price tag. The question is, are you already paying for it? Whether it's starting a business, buying land, paying school fees, traveling, or building a home, major goals are rarely achieved in one financial leap. A bricklayer doesn't wait until they have all the bricks before starting a house. They place one brick at a time until a home appears. Your dream isn't built by one giant deposit. It's built by the small amounts you refuse to underestimate. And with that, it's time to reveal the answer for the translate challenge. Jahan pe maine aapko pucha tha, which is this movie in Hindi? And it sounds like this in English, Brave. And the answer that I was looking for was Veer. Veer is the correct answer. Thank you so much. Fastest finger first, none other than Sonal. You have given me the correct answer. And bahut sare aur jawab aaye hain. Please, I always say, do give in your names when you're answering the questions. So thank you so much for your answers and for your company. And I'm going to catch you tomorrow. Same time, same show. The City Lights with Vishal.
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